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Dr. Dre, don't just stand there, operate. I'm not ready to leave, it's too scary to die. 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I can barely decide. 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
1: 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I'm Matt, kicking things off, though, with a duo who went to school together in Vancouver. They were kind of acquaintances. One moved to New York, the other moved to Boston, started doing their music thing there, eventually reconnected. Now they are based back in Vancouver. Their names, Jimmy Valance and Tom Howie, but you know them better as Bob Moses. This is Time of Your Life. Canadian Exports, Windsor's Alternative, 89X.

Known for their atmospheric violin textures, distorted bass lines, and dynamic 90s-inspired sound, that's Victoria BC's Hillsboro with Whoa on Canadian Exports. It's 89X. I'm Matt. That was a couple of back-to-back BC bands. Let's get a little closer to home. Up the 401, Oshawa. The Schwa, the Dirty Schwa, is where you're going to visit next. A band who not only have been nominated for Junos, but they've won them. They've gotten praise. In fact, Dream Theater's vocalist said that they were the best new band of 2021. Gene Simmons from Kiss praised them when they were opening for Kiss, saying they're fantastic. Two guys, no tapes. They are called Crownlands. And this is the new one from Crownlands. We've gotten a couple of texts from them about them for requests. We've gotten some Facebook messages requesting them. Here we go. Black Star, Canadian Exports 89X.

0: 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Long distances await. The van is essential. Almost as much as leftover pizza and a double-double.
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fantastic band. They've played all over Europe. They are from Canada. 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

Sometimes you get together, you jam, and it just works out. That's the story about Buns. That is their song, Wake Me Up. They're based out of Calgary. It's Canadian Exports on Windsor's Alternative 89X. And we're going to stick with the prairies right now. My old province, spent nearly a decade in Saskatchewan, and while there, helped a band, the first independent band ever, get on the cover of Rolling Stone magazine. The Sheepdogs, that is what really launched their career to the next level, and honestly, it is so well deserved. They are just an unbelievable group of guys. I would love to call them friends. I only had a couple of their phone numbers back in the day before my phone broke, but like Ewan, the lead singer, him and I, close enough where he'd, you know, choke me in every picture we took together. I don't know. Maybe he does that with everyone. Maybe he reserved that for me. Ryan, the bass player, just an unbelievably nice guy. Sam, the former drummer from the Sheepdogs. Both of those guys, Sam and Ryan, would see them at shows absolutely everywhere. Big shows, little tiny club shows. They love local music as much as they love playing their own music. And this is the latest from the Sheepdogs. Nobody But You, from Saskatoon, Saskatchewan. It's Canadian Exports on Windsor.

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From Norwood, Ontario, a place that actually just put up a sign saying home of 3 days grace. Took them long enough. That's their latest Don't Want to Go Home Tonight on Canadian Exports. It's 89X. I'm Matt. And last week when we brought Canadian Exports back, I said every week I want to expose you to something absolutely new, something you likely have never heard before. And it's time for that. A band called Steel Cut Oats. Not gonna lie, they give Beaches vibes, so you know you're in good company when you've got that comparison, right? They split their time between Victoria and Halifax, but right now, they're in neither of those places. They're actually up in the Yukon, recording their album. I don't know what inspired them to head up to the Yukon, but I feel like it would be a very unique songwriting place.

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That is one of Dan McDonald's favorite bands, the Darcys from Toronto. Good time on Canadian Exports. I'm Matt. And speaking of Dan, if you haven't heard, not only is this weekend the second weekend of the return of Canadian Exports, but also at 10 o'clock, Dan will be hosting an hour of the best local music as we resurrect the Homeboy Show from back in the day. I know he's very excited about that. My name is Matt. I can't remember if I've said that or not. This next band, who have one show this summer up in Kenora. I love that. They're playing at the Trout Forest Music Festival. They actually let you remix a couple of their songs on their website. That's something I've always wanted to do.

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1: Hey, what's up? It's Dan. Thanks so much for tuning in. Local music is back. You got back with your ex, now you're getting back with your homeboy. And I'm very honored to be the host of this show every single Sunday night. We're going to play some local music out of Windsor and Detroit and the region. Bands coming to town. It's going to be a lot of fun. Listen, I'm going to post the playlist every single Sunday night of who I play. I'll tag the bands. But what I want you to do is, in the comments, link me up with some bands or artists that you think would be a good fit on this show, on the Homeboy Show. 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Sunday nights, 10 o'clock, local music. Tune in. 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We're going to kick things off with a band who just played Fogheads in Windsor last night. They're working on some new music, too. 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

I think that's one of Canada's best kept secrets right there. Talking Violet, Destroy is the name of that song. Shoegaze, dream pop, and they just do it so well for all the right reasons. They're incredible. Give them a follow. Talking Violet is the name of that band. It's Dan. This is the Homeboy Show. 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First show. We're going to keep moving with a band you're going to be hearing a lot about. I've been watching them for years now, and they're incredible. Their latest music, though, they are prolific, relentless. Justin Zaccato is such a musical force. Indiana Drones, we featured them as Catch the Day a couple weeks back. This is their latest with Phantom on the Homeboy Show.

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Artificial Agent on 89X. The song is called Running on Thieves from their sixth album, Prismatic. And they're Detroit's hard rock metal powerhouse. They're awesome. I get some Duran Duran vibes in that one right there. Big fan of them, though. I have their music on vinyl and their new record, the sixth album, Prismatic, which we heard that song from. Phenomenal. Really, really good stuff. They've upped the bar very, very high. It's Dan. This is the Homeboy Show, the return of the Homeboy Show. Last fall, you got back with your ex. Now you're getting back with your homeboy. 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Bobby Sproat, he is so prolific. I've been watching him since he was doing bedroom recordings under various different names and personas. But when he puts out a proper record, he has two so far, New Romantics and his latest, Paramount. When he puts those out and curates them and sequences it and track lists it, you can tell, at least I think, he's a bit of a perfectionist. His new record is phenomenal, and it's one of the best in recent local music history. Easily, it belongs on 89X. 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This is Bobby Sproat, House of Fire, on the Homeboy Show, only on 89X.

So when I first heard that band, Mild Pulp, out of Detroit, I fell in love instantly. The song we heard is Dr. Bird. They have an album out too called Noise Complaint, their latest, and they belong on the Homeboy Show. The return of the Homeboy Show, show number one today. Local music moving forward every single Sunday night at 10 o'clock on 89X. My name is Dan McDonald. I'm a big fan of local music, and I think local music belongs on the radio, so I'm very, very happy. Listen, I'm going to post the playlist after this show on our social media. If you know of a band or an artist, tag them in the comments, and I will connect with them, and maybe you'll hear them on the show. A band I've been watching for a long time now, since their inception, and I've been watching Josh of the band since he was doing music in his bedroom, releasing these independent releases. Riverside Drive, the band, they're awesome. They have an amazing EP out, Quarter Life Crisis. They've been around for a couple years now. It's so cool hearing them grow, and they are a band I think that was kind of raised on 89X, and I'm very pumped to play Riverside Drive. This is Worst Case Ontario on the Homeboy Show.

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9X, Christy Palace, Face Myself, and she's performing at Rock the Walk for the Kidney Foundation next Saturday at the St. Clair Center for the Arts. Billy Raful performing with her. Big fan of Christy Palace for a long time. It's Dan. This is the Homeboy Show. 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Speaking of Detroit, this is a band. They played Detroit by Detroit a few months back, which is a really cool event where Detroit artists cover other Detroit artists. That's where I first heard of them. This is The Last War with Shame on the Homeboy Show.

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That's Detroit's own Electric Honey in the Clouds. I've been a big fan of them for a long, long time. I have one of their records on vinyl. They're still playing shows. They played a show, last I see is May 30th, but we'll keep you posted. I've been a fan for a long, long time. It's Dan. We had Hutch in there as well. Give It To Me Straight. Homeboy Show. 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Hey, I'm going to post a list of all the bands and songs we played on our social media. 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If Michael Jackson and Ani DiFranco joined the Red Hot Chili Peppers, Casual Cries for Help could be that band. 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We're going to end the show. 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
2: 6 o'clock on the morning X. I'm Johnny. Happy Monday. Weather-wise, we are looking at a sunny day, high of 30, but humid. It's going to feel like 36 or 97 Fahrenheit. Clear this evening and after midnight, and then after that, partly cloudy with a 30% chance of showers, risk of a thunderstorm, low of 20 or 68. Tomorrow for Tuesday looks like mainly clouds with a 30% chance of showers there early in the morning, risk of a thunderstorm, and a high of 29. Again, another humid one. Hence all of the risks of thunderstorms here. That's going to feel like 37 tomorrow or 99 Fahrenheit. Right now it is clear and 14 or 57. I was looking at that earthquake that hit in the Philippines, killing at least 19, it looks like, destroying buildings and sparking a tsunami as well, a 7.8 magnitude earthquake that is... It's also affecting Indonesia, Malaysia. Not great with the tsunami as well. So that's a pretty gnarly one out there. A little bit of a brighter side here locally. Out in Tecumseh, they just opened the upgraded Lakewood Park South to the public. If you haven't seen the work they've been doing there, it really looks great. And that was the $3.9 million plaza at the north end of the park. Just kind of near the Frisbee golf course and the paths there that people like to use. And it looks pretty awesome. That's eventually going to be, you know, food truck and event space, bocce ball courts, a fire pit. They've got water features there. So, you know, we went there the other day to walk the dog in the area. And there was a lot of, kids enjoying the water features, kind of like spraying splash pad fountain type vibes. And the natural amphitheater space, which will be pretty cool to see the kind of shows they'll be able to put on there. All season washroom facility. So that's right at the park where Manning Road meets Riverside Drive. And we've been looking forward to that space opening for a while. So that's pretty cool. Glad that that's finally open there. Oh, what's the deal with sports? My computer is doing me dirty again here. And I did miss a lot of what was going on. And it doesn't want to open for me. I want to say that Vegas ended up winning in overtime in their last game. Let's see if my phone will be faster than my computer here to get exactly, because I don't want to lie to you, you know? I want to get specifically the correct, yeah, so on Saturday it was Golden Knights 5-4. It was the Hurricanes, didn't they score a goal on themselves as well? That was that wasn't pretty to watch for that part, particularly because every single game has been so freaking close. It comes down to one goal. I think it was double overtime for the Knights, ending up winning 5-4 there. They go again tomorrow night at 8 o'clock. And what happened in NBA? Why not? We're already here, right? It's a Monday morning. Please forgive me and my computer for being so slow today, but we were running a little bit behind on the way in. Knicks and Spurs play tonight at 8:30, with the Knicks leading that series 2-0. There is a few opportunities for you to win some awesome stuff from us this week. I'm going to give you more information on that coming up in about 6 or 7 minutes. First, Red Hot Chili Peppers, Danny California on the Morning X.

0: Sublime on 89X. That album's out on Friday. I'm Johnny, and new week means some new contests going on. On the website, there's the Phoebe Bridgers online contest. If you want to get in on that, 89xradio.com. You can win a pair of tickets when Phoebe Bridgers is at Little Caesars Arena October 3rd with special guest Alex G. Then on the shows today, I believe we have tickets to our 89X birthday bash up for grabs every afternoon this week with Dan McDonald. Matt in the middays has your chance to win tickets to Rock the Park up in London, Ontario. And through the iHeartRadio app, you could win an epic rock adventure to Quebec City to see Limp Bizkit. This is at FEQ, the Festival d'Été de Quebec. So that is happening July 9th. You get a trip including airfare, two nights hotel stay, and $1,000 spending money. Not too shabby. All you have to do is listen to the iHeartRadio app for 10 consecutive minutes a day. You should get a pop-up that lets you click enter on your mobile app. So I'm trying to test it out right now to see. Hopefully that comes up. It works. If not, we're going to have to give a talking to our back-end developers. But that's the idea. It should give you, after 10 minutes of listening, a little pop-up to let you enter that contest for a trip to Quebec City to see Limp Bizkit. That, I love that it's, you know, the $1,000 in there, the hotels covered, and the airfare. Because that's how you would want to travel to Quebec, right, Fred Durst? How would you want to go there?
1: If only we could fly!
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Pearl Jam alive on 89X. Good morning, it's Johnny. There was some success stories and flops at the box office this weekend. We'll talk more about that on the way. First, the Blue Stones, One by One. 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

Fallout Boy, Sugar, we're going down on 89X. Good morning, it's Johnny, and Masters of the Universe kind of went down over the weekend. The He-Man movie came out and is basically a box office flop. They only made about $30 million in their opening weekend, where it cost them about $200 million to produce this film. I guess, okay, worldwide they made about $54 million, but still, not the result they were expecting. The reviews, I guess, aren't too bad. Like, on Rotten Tomatoes, 66% from critics, but 88% from audiences, but, the people just weren't showing up.

0: were second at the box office with Scary Movie on top. You know, that on the flip side of that, that one cost them $30 million to make, and they made over $100 million worldwide in their opening weekend. So a Scary Movie, though, the reviews are pretty god awful from what I've seen. But what do you expect? Like, it's Scary Movie, you know? It looks like, yeah, they got a 24% review on Rotten Tomatoes. But as always, the audience liked it more. It's like, you know what to expect with Scary Movie. If you were a fan of the originals, you probably like it. We wanted to go see it, didn't get out yet, but I'll still probably go see both of these movies. One of the main complaints that a lot of people had about Scary Movie is they were saying that they had a bong-shaped popcorn bucket that they were going to be coming out with. That's not real, apparently, and a lot of moviegoers were disappointed to find that they could not buy a bong-shaped functional bong popcorn bucket. I guess the Scary Movie popcorn bucket is actually shaped like an old phone, you know, in the, like, original WhatsApp scenes from the original Scary Movies. It's like that, but filled with popcorn, so some disappointment there. I did see the popcorn bucket for Masters of the Universe was pretty cool. It was like Castle Grayskull. And that one actually looked pretty cool, but unfortunately, yeah, He-Man not killing it at the box office. Well, apparently you don't.
1: What? Spoil all my fun?
0: I bet you anything it would have done better if it wasn't Jared Leto as Skeletor.
1: There is no way out.
0: Yeah, you gotta have that ridiculous laugh going on.
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Audio Slave Like a Stone on 89X. Good morning, it's Johnny. What is going on with bears in Japan? We're going to take a look at some of those headlines coming up. It's 6.5 minutes. First, The Killers, When You Were Young on the morning.

0: Weezer on 89X. Good morning, it's Johnny, and apparently bears in Japan are getting smarter and more aggressive. Most recently here, just came out that there's a city in Japan that just closed all its 94 schools after a bear was spotted in the municipality for the first time. Again, apparently bear sightings are becoming more common, and there's more instances of them being aggressive. So the people who live in that area of Japan are being asked to keep their doors and windows locked, don't approach the bear if they see it, take refuge in the closest building if you do. And this comes after last week a bear in Fukushima attacked four people, entered a company's office, and then it like had this whole escape thing. This was from CTV.
1: Morning. You know that bear that hurt four people in Japan? Well, this bear has now escaped capture. How? Apparently, bear opened a factory window to get out. The bear had been stuck inside. Remember this electronics factory since Tuesday. Officials say its trail suggests it got through that window after just opening it. The bear was also seen turning on a tap to drink water.
0: What?
1: There was an attempt to tranquilize the bear with, I guess, that dart. It didn't work. The bear also ate the bait. This is the smartest bear ever. Ate the bait set in food traps without getting caught.
0: Like, is this the same bear just on an absolute rampage?
2: I have been on some serious reports, but nothing quite like this. I tried to get an interview with him, but they said, nope, you can't do that. He's a live bear. He will literally rip your face off.
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Here's Gob, Paint It Black on 89X. I'm Johnny. Good morning. Big shout out to the folks at Pet Value in Riverside. They're doing Pet Appreciation Month for June, and they're partnering with Charlotte's Freedom Farm to help out the rescued animals there. So they've got their prize wheel going on and different ways to raise money for that. So go check them out at Pet Value. And say hi to Mario and Luigi for me there. Those are the store cats. It's Radiohead Creep on the Morning X.

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3: 7:01 on the morning X. I'm Johnny. Happy Monday. Got a sunny day on tap here and muggy. Gonna be feeling like 36 with the humidity or 97 Fahrenheit. Clear this evening to start, but then it does look like a slight chance of showers, risk of a thunderstorm, a low of 20 or 68. Tomorrow, mainly cloudy with a 30% chance of showers early in the morning, and then it says showers beginning late in the morning, risk of a thunderstorm, high of 29, but again, that'll feel like 37 with the humidity or 99 Fahrenheit. And right now it is sunny and 14 or 57. What's going on here in the headlines? Well, Pierre Poilievre is heading to Calgary to address separatist concerns. I'm sure you've been hearing all about that. In the recent months, expected to call for a united Canada and speak against the ongoing separatist movement in Alberta, but I'm sure along at the same time, heavily criticizing the Liberal government and its part to play in that separatist movement, or the reaction to their government, I guess. So we'll see what he has to say. I guess it looks like later on today. There was a big earthquake that just hit in the Philippines, a 7.8 magnitude earthquake that has led to at least 19 dead, it looks like, and 129 injured. Destroys buildings, sparked a tsunami, and they're still watching. You know, there's going to be a lot more fallout from that. It's also affecting Indonesia and Malaysia, so don't like to hear about that. What about good news? Where's the good news? Well, it didn't really rain much on Art at the Park weekend. That's great. You know, Saturday and Sunday were both decent, and it looked like an awesome turnout there. Hundreds of vendors, thousands of customers coming through at Willistead Park there. If you want to see some of the wrap-up videos and pictures from that, you can check it out on our socials. I know our street team was there over the weekend, 89X Radio on socials. In sports, we got the NBA Finals Game 3 tonight at 8:30 with New York leading that series 2-0. I think it was Trump is supposed to be going to this game, right? And there was a nearby watch party that's actually been canceled because of that, which kind of sucks for the people there. But, you know, security reasons, since Trump is going to be going to that game, they're like, yeah, no, we can't have this many people hanging around near the building. So that is going on tonight at 8:30. We had, for the Hurricanes, they ended up losing after, I mean, it was a crazy game, but they did lose in double overtime to the Golden Knights, with Vegas now leading that series for the Stanley Cup Final, 2-1. And what are the Tigers doing? We had a pretty good run there. Like, I think the last game I watched we lost, but we did have a good few games. Again, my computer just completely screwing me up as far as the schedule here. Thank you. Okay, yesterday it was 5-4. We did win yesterday against the Mariners. Very nice. Love to see it. Tomorrow, taking on the Twins at 6:40 p.m. And if you missed it, we are kicking off a brand new contest today through the iHeartRadio app. If you listen for 10 minutes at a time, you could win a trip to Quebec City to see Limp Bizkit. We're talking flights, hotel covered, and $1,000 for you. 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Here's some Green Day when I come.

Julia Wolf in my room on 89X. Good morning. I'm Johnny. Happy Monday. Thanks for hanging out. Up next, we're talking about this hack to keep your drinks chilled this summer. Some people love it. Some people absolutely hate the idea. We'll see which side you fall on after the raconteurs. Steady as she goes on the Morning X.

0: The Rock on Tours on 89X. Good morning, it's Johnny. It is very hot lately. This could be a good way to cool down because people are adding weird stuff to wine lately. I guess last year putting jalapenos in white wine to give it a little kick, people were doing that. I'd never tried it, but now people are throwing frozen pickles in their Sauvignon Blanc. This is why we need my co-host Hannah back from her maternity leave, because I don't know the difference between all these wines. She's a big wine fan, but there's a lot of TikTok and Instagram videos where people are adding frozen pickles to crisp white wine, and sometimes even adding a splash of pickle brine, so making a little white wine cocktail with pickles and pickle juice. And there was, you know, publishing Food and Wine, they gave it a try, and they thought the pickle flavor overwhelmed the wine, but there was, you know, one self-described pickle lover who thought it was pretty good. I'm a pickle fan. I don't know. I would maybe give it a try. I don't know if it's something I would regularly opt to do. Cause again, I'm so not a wine snob anyway. For me, it's usually like whatever the cheapest one with the highest percentage is. That's what I'm getting. That's how I like to get pickled.
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Good morning. It's Johnny, and there is a world record that was just set that's honestly making me feel sick just thinking about it. We'll get into that after the Tragically Hip, which is coming up after Dexter and the Moonrocks, Sad in Carolina on the Morning X.

Tragically Hip, Fully Completely on 89X. Good morning, it's Johnny, and a guy just set a Guinness World Record by eating the most Oreos in 5 minutes. His name is Reese Chadfield, and the original record was 141 Oreos. This 22-year-old managed to eat 162 Oreos in 5 minutes. That's pretty foul. I'm honestly not the biggest Oreo fan. They are so, like, the cookie parts are so dry that I feel like that would be a huge challenge. That's like 32 Oreos a minute, which is making me sick just thinking about it. They probably have the glasses of water to help them choke it down, but, yeah, I don't know. That's not one that I think I would want to attempt. I've tried to do a couple different eating challenges, you know, both on the show and out in public, and it's so much harder than you think it's gonna be. Like, I'm a big guy, I always think like, oh, I won't.

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Nirvana, the man who sold the world on 89X. Good morning, it's Johnny. Did you ever think of what it would be like to be Bret Michaels' kid? I hadn't either, but

0: Fion on 89X. They're going to be at our 89X birthday bash coming up Friday, September 4th at Caesars Windsor, along with our very own The Blue Stones and Default. You can actually win tickets to that every afternoon this week with Dan McDonald. I was just looking at this new show that's on Netflix called Calabasas Confidential, where one of the people on it, I guess it's kind of just like a reality show, but one of the people on it is the daughter of Bret Michaels, Rain Michaels, and as you can imagine, she's got some stories.
1: The craziest thing I've experienced with my dad being a rock star is probably seeing a bunch of boobs at his concerts. Growing up, every concert we would go to, there would just be boobs everywhere. Then I would collect the bras that they would throw on stage and then end up donating them to like a women's shelter because we were like, what are we going to do with all these bras?
0: I have to imagine a lot of those boobs that were getting whipped out at Bret Michaels shows, probably a little bit lower now, but she seems like she's, you know, seems like a pretty legit person, all things considered. She was also talking about, how, you know, Bret Michaels' Rock of Love, his dating show from back in the day, that she couldn't watch it. It's like the most cringy thing ever, which of course, like, we loved Bret Michaels' Rock of Love when it was coming out. We watched it all the time. Just everything he found to be a total turn on. I came across a list that someone had kept of all the things that he said were a total turn on, including one of the girls smelling of Doritos and tequila, Ashley looking like a natural born killer with bigger breasts, a girl, having a pained face while getting a tattoo, girls playing football, people being emotionally unstable, all these things and more. Like, we could be here all day looking at the things that turn on Bret Michaels. Probably like every day that ends in a Y, total turn on. You know what? Bret Michaels is actually going to be in town. He's going to be headlining the Hogs for Hospice motorcycle rally in Leamington in August. So if you want to see what else turns him on, there's an option for you. Yeah.

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17: 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One moment. 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

wondering why don't you get a job on 89X. Good morning, it's Johnny. 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
2: 8:01 on the morning X. I'm Johnny. Happy Monday. Got a sunny day on tap here. A high of 30, but it's going to be muggy. It'll feel more like 36 or 97 Fahrenheit. Clear tonight to start, but then after midnight, it looks like partly cloudy. Slight chance of showers, risk of a thunderstorm, a low of 20 or 68. And tomorrow, your Tuesday, looks like kind of the same thing. Mainly cloudy, 30% chance of showers to start, and then a risk of a thunderstorm and some showers into the afternoon. High of 29, that one's going to feel like 37 or 99 Fahrenheit. Right now, it is sunny and 17 or 63 Fahrenheit. Just some reminders to be safe out on the water. A couple stories over the weekend. Three boaters were rescued from the Detroit River. It was around 8 a.m. Saturday. Windsor Police Marine Unit, they were called to a vessel in distress just south of Belle Isle. While officers were on their way, they were told the boat was partially submerged. Three boaters were trying to get the water out. The Marine team arrived 5 minutes later, but three boaters were rescued by two nearby fishermen. They were all residents of the U.S. They weren't hurt, and they were taken to the U.S. Coast Guard to be taken back to Michigan. The boat was recovered and towed back to the U.S., so pretty scary there. I'd also seen this search that was happening over the weekend on Lake St. Clair for a missing boater. That was just before 8 p.m. on Saturday. Lakeshore at OPP were called to an address near the Bell River Marina with a report of a missing boater. They had been seen struggling in the water. And they said that they were, you know, the Canadian Coast Guard Joint Rescue Coordination Center were assisting with the search. And it said here OPP will have more updates as they become available. I haven't seen anything yet, so I'm hoping that that did go okay and they found the person. But I don't know. Maybe you know. You could text me 888-89. I was also looking at this Trump interview with NBC. Ended up storming out of it. Here's some of that. CTV was talking about it.
3: Now, President Trump abruptly ended an interview with Kristen Welker on Meet the Press today. I want to show everyone that moment after a testy exchange between Welker and the president. I'll get your thoughts on the other side.
4: Your one-sided crooked network. All right, let's call it quits because I've had enough. Thank you, darling. Have a good time.
5: Mr. President, let's please. I traveled all the way to Wisconsin.
4: I've sat in the rain with you.
5: I know.
4: I've sat in the rain with you for an hour. On and off in the rain, and I've given you enough time. You ought to straighten out your press because you know what?
5: Mr. President,
4: a country can never be great with a dishonest press.
5: Listen, you traveled all the way to Wisconsin
2: taking off.
5: For this interview.
2: I just, the setting is weird. It's like they're in a barn. Basically, it's like farm equipment, like hay bales in the background. But hey, at least he didn't say quiet, piggy. Tigers won yesterday 5-4 over the Mariners. They're taking on the Twins tonight at 6:40. NHL action, Hurricanes and Golden Knights. They will go again tomorrow night at 8 after that crazy double overtime 5-4 win for the Golden Knights. They're leading that series 2-1 now. And in the NBA, we got Spurs and Knicks Game 3 at 8:30 tonight. And you have a chance to win a trip to Quebec City to see Limp Bizkit. That's the FEQ Festival Été de Québec. 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Here they are with a perfect Monday morning song.

0: Kings of Leon on 89X. I'm Johnny. Good morning. Let's check out our Citizen X inbox. If you ever have anything you want to say, opinions, stories, whatever, you can send a voice on the iHeartRadio app by tapping that talkback microphone.
1: Hey, Johnny. Here's a puzzle. There are two new bands that sell out arenas, but you don't hear about them anywhere. I've never heard them on the radio. I mean, once in a while. But, like, Sleep Token and Bad Omens are, like, huge.
0: Yeah.
1: But I never hear them. What is happening there? Why? What's the disconnect? And is there any way that they can become more, like, in the mainstream consciousness? I don't know. It's a puzzle.
0: I feel like I'm taking crazy pills. Yeah, I know what you mean. We have at least one Sleep Token song that we spin sometimes, and I do like Bad Omens. I wouldn't mind getting some of their stuff on here, so I'll run it up the flagpole and see. But you're right. I mean, I guess it's, I mean, I don't want to sell short the importance of radio, but they just have kind of found their own niche, I guess. And, yeah, I definitely wouldn't mind more Bad Omens. So, we'll talk with our team and see if we can do more of that for you. But you know what? I have heard people say that this guy gives them Bad Omens vibes. It's Jutes. It Takes Two on the Morning X.

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1: The Morning X on Windsor's Alternative,

Foo Fighters, my hero on 89X. It's Johnny. Good morning. Got a text here from Jason at 888-89. Said, Johnny, you'd be my hero if you give me some concert tickets. Look, I don't have any this week, all right? But there is some chances for you to win some stuff coming up later on in the midday with Matt. I think he has tickets to Rock the Park up in London, Ontario. And then this afternoon and every afternoon this week, Dan McDonald is going to have your chance to come to our 89X birthday bash. That's Default, Blue Stones, Fionn at Caesars Windsor, Friday, September 4th. So those are your chances this week. 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And as we've been mentioning all day, the Limp Bizkit trip to Quebec kicks off today. 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And you can get in on that if you listen to us on the iHeartRadio app for at least 10 minutes. Right now we got Sublime, Until the Sun Explodes, the title track from their record that's dropping on Friday on the Morning X.

0: There's Bush on 89X. I'm Johnny. Good morning. We're just watching over the weekend some of that Tom Green farm show. It's on Crave, but Tom Green has this kind of like homestead farm up in cottage country in the Frontenac area. So I don't know, kind of near somewhere between the Ottawa Valley and Kingston, I suppose. But it's pretty funny. It's a very like chilled out show where he does have some different guests on there. The most recent one that we saw, he had Stephen Page from the Bare Naked Ladies, and he was asking him, he kind of does a podcast with this too, and was asking him why he left the Bare Naked Ladies.
1: Did you leave the band?
2: 2009.
1: Okay. Yeah. Do you want to talk about that? Or
2: I don't mind.
1: Why did that happen?
2: Like, the short answer is we didn't want to be around each other anymore.
1: Right.
2: Which, like, you know, I got divorced. I split with my first wife in 2007. Mm-hmm. And I had three young kids at the time. I mean, they're three grown adults now. But that was a lot. And I realized when that happened, I was 37, but I didn't know how to be an adult. I, like, moved out of my mom's house into my wife's house. Like, I always had a tour manager to take care of me on the road. Had a new partner who was much younger than me. And we were just trying to negotiate how to live life. It took us a lot of time. So that was one thing. And then I got arrested for drug possession.
0: There's the part I was waiting for, because that was a big thing, right? The cocaine thing.
2: Mm-hmm. And that was a huge deal. I mean, it was like a big scandal in the press here, particularly in Canada. Mm-hmm. And I think it was definitely embarrassing for me, but it was really embarrassing for the other guy.
1: Paul McCartney got arrested for drug possession.
2: Well, that's yeah.
0: Fair enough. But yeah, it's a pretty great little show. There was also a part in this episode where he was meeting an angry emu named Karen.
3: Well, the thing is that we named her Karen before Karen was like a thing.
1: Did it go more viral after Karen became a thing?
3: Oh my goodness. Yeah, yeah.
1: Because that's kind of part of the fun of it to me. I think like that's the funny thing. Everyone sees these Karens on TikTok screaming at everybody.
3: Yeah.
1: Now you got a Karen emu attacking you. And it's, of course, her name's Karen.
3: Karen? Apparently, there's like a group on Facebook that is like Karens United against using Karen.
1: That is the most Karen thing to do, by the way.
3: Which is, yeah.
1: The fact that Karens would unite.
3: Yes.
1: To be like the most Karen thing
3: most
1: possible.
3: Most Karen behavior ever.
0: Yeah, the emu does kind of attack him a little bit. It bites at him. And as someone who, his uncle had a lot of emus and animals like that on his farm, emu bites hurt. You don't want that.
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9: Hey, it's Hannah, and my husband and I just celebrated our anniversary this week. I am about to tell you everybody's favorite part and least favorite part about our wedding. Let's get into it. Least favorite part. 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They actually said to him, "Can you do this in 15 minutes? 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

Yellow Card and Good Charlotte on 89X. Good morning, it's Johnny. I was just thinking about the Big Shiny Tunes CDs from back in the day, because the next song I'm going to play here was off Big Shiny Tunes 2, which I had growing up, and I feel like everybody had, but I was looking at Big Shiny Tunes 2. It was the best-selling one they ever put out, and was actually also one of the best-selling albums ever in Canada. Ended up being the third best-selling album of 1997, despite being on sale for less than a month of the year. It went on to sell over 1.5 million copies before going out of print, and despite being out of print, still the fourth best-selling album ever in Canada. And this was one of those tracks that was on there. Brand Van 3000 on the Morning X. Hi, my-

0: The All-American Rejects on 89X. It's Johnny. Just before that, we had Brand Van 3000 Drinking in L.A., and it was making me think of the Big Shiny Tunes CDs, Big Shiny Tunes 2 in particular. Jenny had texted 8889 saying, I bought that album for that song. And there is a bunch of bangers on there, but it also kind of has me wondering what your very first CD was that you ever bought. Do you remember what it was? You can text me at 8889. So I was getting some feedback about that as well. You can always also send a voice note on the iHeartRadio app. If you want to weigh in, you just tap the talkback microphone button.
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0: The Jurassic Park soundtrack is your first album. I mean, this is a certified banger. You know, for me, I was getting heat from my parents, them being like, you can't buy that Eminem CD. I have to hide it from them. Meanwhile, you're just bumping Jurassic Park in your room. That's great. Another text at 8889 said, I started collecting CDs in 1991, and that made my first albums Metallica, the Black Album, then Nirvana, Nevermind, Pearl Jam 10, Red Hot Chili Peppers, Blood Sugar, Soundgarden, Bad Motorfinger. That 1991, absolutely legendary run for alternative music, for sure. Scott says, Gordon by Bare Naked Ladies, first album. Man, I remember one of my first favorite songs as a kid growing up was Pinch Me by Bare Naked Ladies. I just was obsessed with that song, so that's a pretty good one, too. Another text here, 8889 said, my first album was No Doubt, Tragic Kingdom. You know what? Let's do that then for you. It's Just the Girl on the Morning X.

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2: 9 o'clock on the Morning X. I'm Johnny. Happy Monday. Got another sunny day on tap for today. Muggy as well. Getting up to a high of 30, but it's going to feel more like 36 or 97 Fahrenheit. Clear tonight to start, and then partly cloudy with a slight chance of showers after midnight. Risk of a thunderstorm there too. A low of 20 or 68. Tomorrow, mainly cloudy, some showers, risk of a thunderstorm, a high of 29. That's going to feel like 37 or 99 Fahrenheit. So, yeah, very humid with those potential thunderstorms on the way. Hopefully, we do get a chance to break that humidity eventually. Right now, it is sunny and around 19 or 66. And there's, you know, endless updates coming from the war in Iran. Yesterday, Trump had urged Israel not to attack Iran after they had started exchanging fire for the first time, I think, since April. There was Israel carrying out airstrikes in western central Iran after Iran fired missiles at Israel. But Iran is saying now that they will stop attacking if Israel agrees not to attack Lebanon. So, again, it's just it never ends with that stuff. Hoping that it will soon, but it's just the kind of thing where at a certain point you just feel like tuning it out, right? Because it's just never ending. It was, a record-breaking weekend for Art in the Park here in Windsor. That was that's a nice story, especially because the weather ended up holding out. It wasn't too rainy. It looked like, you know, hundreds of vendors, thousands of visitors. And like I was saying, they said they were on track for it to be record breaking. I'm sure they'll have official numbers coming out later, but it was a great weekend. Lots to do. I saw a lot of people were down at the Poutine Feast at the riverfront as well. So some good times there. And in sports, we had the Tigers winning yesterday, 5-4 over Seattle Mariners. They play the Twins tonight at 6:40. NHL action. We've got Golden Knights and Hurricanes playing tomorrow on Game 4 at 8 o'clock after that nail-biter of a Game 3. Ended up 5-4 for the Golden Knights in double overtime. And we've got the NBA Finals Game 3 going tonight at 8:30. Spurs and Knicks. And we were just talking about some of the first CDs that you ever bought. People texting in at 888-89. Denise says, I was managing the A&A in Toronto when CDs arrived on the scene. Dire Straits, Brothers in Arms was one of the first CDs recorded in the new technology. Great record there, too. Another text at 888-89 says, Jewel or Guns N' Roses. And I saw somebody saying that Cypress Hill. Who was it who said Cypress Hill was their first? Is it Wesley? Wesley was saying that Black Sunday by Cypress Hill was their very first CD. So you know what? Let's get your Monday going right with that. Cypress Hill, Insane in the Brain on the Morning X.

0: Wet Leg, they are playing at Caesars Windsor tomorrow night. Going to be a great show. Yeah, I'll probably go to that one. I'm Johnny. It's 89X. Again, we were talking about the first CDs you ever got, and this took me back. Text at 8889 says, my first CDs were whatever Columbia House sent me. Yeah, were you one of those scam artists? You, what, pay a penny and get a bunch of CDs and then never end up buying the rest of them? I'm contacting Columbia House right now.
1: FBI, open up!
0: What's that you say? They're not in business anymore? Well, that's probably your fault. It's Muse, Supermassive Black Hole on the Morning X.

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Green Day on 89X. Good morning, I'm Johnny, and a classic video game franchise is getting their first new installment in a long time. We'll get into that in about 6 minutes. First, it's the Beaches.

0: just for good.
1: KG Elephant on 89X. Good morning. It's Johnny. There was an Xbox game showcase the other day where there was some pretty exciting announcements as a part of that. A couple game series that haven't had a new game in a while, including Spyro. You remember Spyro the Dragon from back in the day? It's kind of interesting that this was announced at an Xbox game showcase, considering that Spyro was one of PlayStation's mascots. But there's a new one called Spyro: A Realm Beyond, and they shared some of the trailer during this. Some cute little monster-looking bird things. Looks like a pretty whimsical, magical world, what you would basically expect from Spyro the Dragon. But this is the first game in that series in, like, almost two decades. A new evil rises. We used to play the crap out of the original three Spyro games. A legendary hero. And, you know, updated graphics. Looks pretty good. Says that's going to be coming out in spring 2027 on Xbox, and PC, and PlayStation 5, and Nintendo Switch 2. And it's going to have the original voice actor who was Spyro back in the day. Wait a minute. Spyro was voiced by Tom Kenny. I had no idea. Tom Kenny is the guy who voices SpongeBob. I didn't know.
2: Spyro, Reignited Trilogy. Spyro the Dragon.
1: Yeah, that's
2: him,
1: all right.
2: Looks like I've got some things to do. What about Nasty Nork? I'm going after him. Where's Nasty Nork? I'll torch him. Cool Flash. Do that again. Afraid of what? Oh.
1: Well, I didn't know. Learn something new every day. The other series that has a new one that people are pretty excited about is an Xbox exclusive, is a new Gears of War game called Gears of War E-Day. Here's a little bit of that trailer.
3: No way this is real. It's pretty f***ing real to me.
4: We need guns.
3: This isn't enough. They shoot. They make weapons. They f***ing talk, Marcus.
1: So, you know, if you were, Xbox 360 OG, you're probably pretty excited about this one. A new Gears of War E-Day. That one, it says, you could pre-order and get beta early access on August 6th.
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Blink 182 on 89X. Good morning. It's Johnny. People have been wilding on Facebook Marketplace lately. We'll get into some of my most recent finds in about 6 minutes. First, American woman Lenny Kravitz on the morning.

0: In color, headlights on 89X. Good morning, it's Johnny, and it's time for you to take my hand, and we'll journey together into the seedy underbelly of Facebook Marketplace. I do like to go on there and shop for deals, but often come across some pretty weird stuff as well. We got this kid's picnic table that's for sale for $50. In and of itself, not a very weird listing, but the way that they're advertising the children's picnic table is the best, because there's a little dog sitting on it like he's a human, he or she. It says children's picnic table, dog not included. Dimensions are 19 inches high, 32 inches wide, and 33 inches in length. And everybody loves this dog in the picture so much. The comments are saying, like, I want the dog to be included. Is your model getting paid for their work? This is the cutest picture ever. And then someone simply saying,
1: what the dog doing?
0: But $50 for a kid's picnic table is a pretty good deal. Also saw a listing here, a cassette tape on marriage and intimacy. It's called Pathway to Intimacy, the Ultimate Experience in Marriage and Sexuality. And it's an audio tape series by a PhD. So, I don't know, if you're having some issues with your intimacy, you might want to check it out. I love the cover of it. Like, it's the most 80s looking thing I've ever seen. It's like this smiling couple with some flowers in a very 80s looking kitchen. But it's $10. And the details say used like new, but then it does say it's not used. So, like, did you just decide to give up on the relationship? What's the deal, Rosa? You can ask Rosa for yourself. $10, not too bad if you have any sort of way to play tapes anymore. I also found a JFK White House Eagle tapestry rug that's 42 inches long. They recently dropped the price down to just $50 if you want to go pick up a JFK tapestry in Windsor. I'm not going to lie, it looks pretty weird. Their faces look a little messed up. Like, I understand it takes a lot of skill to make something like this, but there's something about, like, wall hangs and tapestries where if they try to make people in it, it just doesn't look right. And Marble, probably my favorite listing here that I really wish that I had jumped on before it did sell, but Louise was selling a Red Wings t-shirt, one of a kind, here in Windsor. And on the front it says, "Bitch, I'm a Red Wing." And on the back, it says rule number one, don't F with the Red Wings. Except it doesn't say F, it says the whole word. That did sell for $25. So let that be a lesson to you. If you see anything on Marketplace that you really like, jump on it before it's gone. Because now, how are people going to know that, bitch, I'm a Red Wing?
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Almost Monday. It is Monday. I'm Johnny, and I am about to head out of here. Thank you so much for hanging out with me today. We'll do it all again tomorrow. 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That's where we have our Phoebe Bridgers contest as well online. And then later on today, you'll have a chance to win tickets to Rock the Park up in London, Ontario. And this afternoon with Dan, you got chances to win tickets to our 89x birthday bash with Default, Fionn, and Windsor's own The Bluestones. Have a great rest of your Monday. Here's Franz Ferdinand.

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Good morning. I'm Matt. Every day this week, you got a chance to win tickets to RBC Rock the Park. Check out the Lumineers, Valley, and more in London by listening for the Rock the Past Rock the Park Artist of the Day, a previous performer at Rock the Park. You're going to hear them, and when you do, you're going to want to be caller X, caller 10 at 519-792-5000. Today, the legendary Tragically Hip. When you hear them, be caller X. I'll give you a hint. Coming up during the Time Warp lunch today. That kicks off at noon. I'm Matt. Have I said my name yet? I can't remember. But this is Dexter and the Moon Rocks freaking out on 89.

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How good would it feel to spend $10,000 on a FIFA World Cup trip and not actually have tickets to the game? Probably wouldn't feel that good, right? 89X, I'm Matt. That's exactly what one British family has done. For their father's 40th 20 years ago, they went to Germany, went to some of the matches. This year, 60, he said he wants to do the exact same thing. Let's go to Toronto. So they bought their flights, they got their hotels, they've got some spending cash, $10,000 in so far. Not a single World Cup ticket. He says he's hoping to get them, but he had a lot of fun at the fan zones last time and like fair. You know what I mean? It's always a good time. We're going to have one coming up this Friday. The sandwich series continues. All the details, 89xradio.com. But also when I hear this, I think about the conversion rate, right? $10,000 to you and I. That's not what they're paying in pounds. They're getting that for what? Like 20 bucks? With how bad the Canadian dollar is these days. Maybe not that, but maybe 40. 89X.

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10: I spent years in the prison system, and I had no hope to get out, no hope to be a half-decent father. 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I was the only one left, and I didn't run. 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The only thing I could do was love them, and that's what I did. I loved them and loved them. And suffered with them. And when they're hurting, they call me. That's the biggest gift I got, which is from being a prisoner to being a loving father, which is what I always wanted.
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Coming up this afternoon with Dan McDonald, your chance to win tickets to go see these guys, Default and Fionn, the 89X Birthday Bash, September, the Coliseum at Caesars Windsor. If you don't want to risk winning them, you can buy them right now. It's the Bluestones.

control, even if you know that

was folding laundry yesterday, had one of their live performances on YouTube in the bedroom. My oldest son runs in, heard the beginning notes of Fabianque and Jean de Poitrine. He's like, oh, I love this song, and just stood there and started dancing. And I don't know if you ever watched like a 5-year-old dance, but sometimes it's more like convulsing. 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No DNA test needed. I'm Matt, System of a Down, 89.

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If you grew up a fan of Teenage Mutant Ninja Turtles, you've probably heard of The Last Ronin. In fact, there was supposed to be an R-rated movie made that got scrapped, but a video game was announced on Friday. The trailer posted online, coming out for PC, PlayStation 5, and Xbox. However, no release date yet. Fan speculation between 2028 and 2029. I'm Matt, Social Distortion, covering Ring of Fire, Windsor's Alternative.

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2: And we're back with more.

Cup kicking off in a couple of days. Coming up on Misheard Monday, a very sports-themed, appropriate Misheard lyric from Noah Carr. Right now, Weezer, Go Away, 89.

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0: LaSalle's Autumn Kings on Windsor's Alternative 89X. I'm Matt. Misheard Monday this week. We got some themed lyrics from Noah Kahan. Before that, though, I want to let you know why they are themed this way. Soccer. Because on Friday, Volume 2 of the 89X Sandwich Summer Series is happening. Canada and Bosnia going head-to-head, and the boss is actually letting me out to watch the game with you. Well, it's also because Dan McDonald's taking vacation Thursday, Friday. I'm going to be filling in. So we're going to be broadcasting from Sandwich Town. All right? It's going to be a lot of fun. I cannot wait to see you in person. I cannot wait to hear, can I get an 89X sticker? And for me to say, they haven't given me any to give out yet. But that is besides the point. The point is, it's a soccer game. The World Cup kicks off on Thursday. And this week's misheard lyrics, soccer mom.
1: Soccer moms.
0: That's simple. From Noah Kahan, Soccer Mom.
1: Soccer Mom.
0: Now the actual lyrics, saw your mom, and the full line, and I saw your mom, she forgot that I existed.
1: Soccer Mom, she forgot that I existed.
0: But this week, the only words that matter, Soccer Mom.

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Chance to win tickets to Phoebe Bridgers. And then during the Time Warp lunch, you're going to hear the Tragically Hip. And when you do, be caller number X, 519-792-5000, because the Hip are a Rock the Park past performer. And if you are caller 10 when you hear the Hip, you're winning tickets to this year's edition.

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Every single time I heard that this weekend on 89X, it was blasting. Dirty Heads, One of Those Days. I'm Matt, and if that didn't get you in the summer mood, considering how hot and sunny it's been, this one definitely will. Very appropriately named summer dress. It's July.

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fellow spice lovers, got some bad news if your favorite hot sauce contains the Scotch bonnet pepper. There's been a lot of stuff happening in the Caribbean. Back-to-back hurricanes, heavy rains, disease, and pests that growers and manufacturers say are driving up costs and limiting exports. So you may have to pay more for your favorite sauce soon, or you may not even be able to find it depending on how big of a brand it is. You know what I mean? Those smaller guys, they might disappear, unfortunately. Youngblood Zombie, 89X.

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2: And remember, coming up during the Time Warp Lunch today, you are going to hear the Tragically Hip, who is our Rock the Park, Rock the Past Artist of the Day, a previous performer at RBC Rock the Park. And when you hear Tragically Hip during the Time Warp Lunch, be caller X, caller 10, 519-792-5000, and you will win tickets to this year's edition featuring the Lumineers, Valley, and more. That is when you hear the Tragically Hip between now and 1 o'clock. The Clash, taking things off for the week. I fought the law. It's the Time Warp Lunch.

The Time Warp Lunch on Windsor's Alternative 89X. I'm Matt. It was a time warp at the movie theater this weekend. Scary Movie and Masters of the Universe, both in theaters. Masters of the Universe, not doing so well. No, a very distant second to Scary Movie's $55 million opening weekend. And this is actually continuing a pretty interesting trend at the box office, where the lower budget movies are doing a heck of a lot better. Like Masters of the Universe, Amazon MGM, massive budget. What was it, a week ago, a couple weeks ago? Mandalorian and Grogu? Massive budget. But the number one movies at the box office the last couple of weeks have been these low budget This Weekend Scary Movie. Before that, movies from YouTubers turned filmmakers. Obsession, Backrooms, proven to be a huge hit. A lot of Gen Z actually going to the movie theater, which is a demo that the big studios are kind of like, how do we get them here? How do we get them out of their house and into the movie theater? Apparently, it's taken hits from YouTube, getting the people who made those and making them into a bigger budget, but still not a massive budget movie. I know Johnny had great things to say about those movies, so expect that trend to continue, and hopefully expect the return of comedy to the theaters, right? Like, so many movies now have comedic elements, but when was the last time you had, like, a good R-rated comedy movie in theaters? It's been way too long. New Order, The Time Warp Lunch, Winter's Alternative 89X.

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0: You two on the Time Warp Lunch, Windsor's Alternative 89X. I'm Matt Dayton. You heard the Tragically Hip. Congratulations. You are Caller 10, Caller X. You're going to RBC Rock the Park to see the Lumineers and Valley.
1: Oh, awesome. Thank you so much.
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0: 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Tomorrow, another round of Rock the Past with a new Rock the Park past performer for you to listen to win your way in. It's a Time Warp Lunch on 89X.

The Time Warp Lunch on Windsor's Alternative 89X. It might be hard to believe. I found it shocking when I saw this headline. Pixies getting ready to celebrate their 40th anniversary. And what do bands do these days when it comes to celebrating milestone anniversaries? They reissue stuff. They remaster it. They make it sound better. And that's exactly what Pixies are doing. 1990. Bossa Nova, 1991, Trompe Le Monde, both of those are going to be getting the deluxe reissue on vinyl and CD coming out in September, and the limited vinyl editions are coming with a bonus 7-inch featuring some unreleased tracks. Now, from neither of those albums,

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It's time for lunch on Windsor's Alternative 89X. Have you heard about the brand new contest that we launched this morning? 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How do you win? You listen to us. It's that simple. 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And at that mark, little thing will pop up. Say, hey, do you want to enter for this? But if you're also signed into your account, it may automatically enter you. Don't quote me on that. That's kind of some talk I've heard behind the scenes. So just, you know, check it at the 10, 11, 12 minute mark to make sure it's asking you if you are wanting to enter. And you can do that every single day. And it's not just Limp Bizkit on the bill either. You can Google Festival d'été to see who else is playing. But I figured for the Time Warp lunch, let's combine that band, Limp Bizkit, with a little George Michael.

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Where, oh, where will the Chicago Bears, da Bears, play in the next few years? Well, over the weekend, the team took one step forward towards the plan with moving to Indiana, but apparently talks with Illinois still remain open. I would be floored if they left Illinois. I really would. Julia Wolf, 89X.

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0: Alternative.

Would you like fries with that? Would you like a muffin with that? Would you like AI to help you with your Mick order? Because in six minutes, I'll tell you all about Archie and why, besides the obvious job issue, it's probably not a good idea. 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

0: Have you watched that new Michael Jackson documentary yet on Netflix? It's actually pretty good. Winter's Alternative 89X. I'm Matt. What were we going to talk about? Oh, yeah. AI at McDonald's. Yeah, Archie. Arch IQ. They created their own kind of like AI ecosystem that tracks every little part of everything in the restaurant. And yes, it does kind of begin with you going through the drive-thru, which a lot of people are worried about. And I know from personal experience going to Detroit, going to a Taco Bell there and having to deal with AI and modifying an order, absolute hell. But that is not what McDonald's wants. They want to streamline everything. They want to make everything as easy as possible, both for you, the customer, and for their employees too. Because they figure if they can streamline things, make things easier for their employees, employees will be happier, happier service, more smiles, a signature of getting your food at McDonald's, right? They're testing it at 5 locations right now, and it's going to be a very, very slow rollout. Because they want to make sure everything's done right. They want to make sure if there's bottlenecks, they can get things worked out for the managers, inventory issues in the freezer, in the fridge, they can get that all worked out. Because they got a lot of locations to cover, and they want to make sure everything is covered before they spread to the other locations.
1: Lightning crashes, a new mother cries. 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

Windsor's Alternative 89X. Coming up on Sunday, big UFC event. UFC Freedom 250 live from the White House lawn. But now might be in jeopardy because a couple of Virginia residents have filed a lawsuit saying that this cannot happen. They're saying this flouts the National Park Service environmental review rules and violates federal law because Congress never signed off on building the temporary fighting venue. And it's interesting because there are exceptions because of America's 250 to that environmental law, but they say because it's not government funded, UFC is a private organization, therein lies the technicality. But I don't know, I feel like there might be some sort of cultural exception to this, because what is more American than beating each other senseless for absolutely no reason? Maybe a little financial gain? Maybe a TV on Black Friday? I guess that might be a bit more American.

looking for a true friend or a true lover, or if you've been living undercover. Well, I'm coming to your town to break it all down and help you with all of this. I'm looking to help you find bliss. 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Just like Joshua and the fabled walls of Jericho, I'm here to tear down the institution. 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
1: You must first bring 7 friends. 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

Latest from the beaches, I should have known better on 89X. Will you be saying that come Saturday, if you believe this? I'm having a hard time taking this with a grain of salt, but according to the Detroit News, sources say the ribbon-cutting ceremony for the Gordie Howe Bridge is set for this week. This week, specifically, Friday. I believe I want to see it.

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0: Windsor's Alternative 89X, it's Matt and Dan. Are your sources also telling you the ribbon cutting ceremony for the Gordie Howe Bridge will be on Friday?
1: That's the rumor.
0: Do you believe it? Like, do you actually think it will happen?
1: Eventually it will. Whether it's this Friday or not, I'm not. No, you know,
0: three things guaranteed in life. Eventually the bridge will open, death and taxes.
1: Death and taxes. The eventual opening of the Gordie Howe Bridge. I'm gonna be optimistic here and say yes, I think it's gonna be open on Friday.
0: Yeah, really?
1: Yeah, do you think it's gonna happen, or is it gonna be like, we're gonna delay it a little bit?
0: I'm gonna be a little more pessimistic.
1: Sure.
0: Here's what I think could happen, and this is according to the Detroit News, who are posting the story, saying, sources say the ribbon cutting ceremony is on Friday. I think it will literally be a ceremonial ribbon cutting.
1: Oh.
0: We're gonna cut it, everything's good, out of our hands now. Oh, you guys are still fighting over trade and everything? Sorry, cars aren't allowed to cross. That's what I'm not hoping for.
1: No, but
0: I'm seeing that.
1: That's a fair thing to a ceremonial ribbon cutting, but yeah, I hope it just opens
0: up. What a kick between the legs.
1: Kind of. Yeah.
0: Like, all this pomp and circumstance, and then, just kidding, you still can't do it.
1: We still got a little bit. I am really, really excited for the bike lane, walk lane, pedestrian lane. I'm curious to see what that's going to look like.
0: That's
1: going to
0: be awesome.
1: Yeah, it is. Now, I'm curious too to see what the other side is going to look like, because I hadn't been in that area. I mean, it needed a lot of development. And it was kind of by the Delray area.
0: It still needs a lot of development.
1: Yeah,
0: cause that's where the Detroit mailbox is, right?
1: And right.
0: For Leah,
1: Zug
0: for her
1: Island
0: work,
1: is right there.
0: She picks up a lot of stuff there. So we're often over there, and it's like, ooh, if I'm walking and biking here, I'm probably turning around pretty soon. Unless they get some sort of transit system, hub there, you know what I mean? To get you to wherever else you want to go when you cross.
1: Is there any kind of a direct bike lane? Does the bike lane continue into downtown Detroit in any way?
0: Well, there's a lot of work going on the street there.
1: It's probably unrecognizable since I've been there.
0: Yeah, it's all fresh. It's a nice drive being freshly paved. They've got new sidewalks in a lot of places, but it's still just visually and, let's be real, breathing around that area, especially if you're on your bike. Not the easiest thing to do.
1: Glorious Zug Island. Beautiful Zug Island. All inclusive.
0: Well, hopefully that happens. We'll see if it will. You'll be on vacation anyways.
1: Yeah.
0: So you're just going to camp out and just wait?
1: Maybe I'll camp out and wait and be there for the ribbon cutting.
0: And then take off.
1: Then take off. Walk across the bridge and back, and then there, I've done it.
0: I did it. Wipe your hands. All right, vacation time. Enjoy the rest of your Monday, Sublime. That's what I'm leaving you with on 89X.

0: We could dance all night.
1: Yes, we can. Hey, good afternoon. It's Dan McDonald and happy Monday, everybody. Happy beginning of the week. It's beautiful out there. Nice and hot. Feels like summer, even though summer is still a few days away officially. But I think we're in kind of summer vibes. A lot of people say they're not ready for summer. It's not officially summer until the big fireworks display down at Summerfest. Or until Summerfest starts. So it's kind of that period. But happy summer, happy Monday. A band coming to town tomorrow night. And there's been so much buzz about this show, about this band. And I can't believe it's here. I remember thinking, oh, it's so far away. It'll be almost summer by that time. And here we are tomorrow night at the Casino Coliseum inside Caesars Windsor. It's going to be amazing. Wet Leg will be there. Maj Toots on 89X.

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89X, it's Dan, 218 Lit with My Own Worst Enemy. Years back when that one came out and was in heavy rotation on 89X, I recall a friend saying, Dan, I think this like could be you. This guy in Lit could be you, and it was that song lyric. I didn't know whether to be like complimented or insulted. He doesn't sound like the nicest guy in the world in the song, but I dig the song. It's 218. How's it going? It's Dan. Lots more music coming up. We have a classic from Radiohead on the way. Black Keys, who will be in town as well, playing the Coliseum inside Caesars Windsor, ending out their tour here in Windsor. It's going to be a party. Right now, in color, this is Headlights on Windsor's Alternative 89X.

89X, it's Dan, 229. So it's funny, I was watching a TikTok or a YouTube or something. It was some video where people were asking, what is your favorite album by X band? And Radiohead was the topic. And I thought, okay, it's going to be OK Computer or one of the later Radiohead records. And the person said The Bends, which is what that song is from, The Bends, their second album after Pablo Honey. And that was a really interesting transition record, The Bends, and it's one that I kind of often forget about because Pablo Honey was such a guitar-oriented rock album. OK Computer just switched it up and took it to another dimension, but The Bends was a really cool transition, kind of a Brit pop, Brit rock album, and it has aged exceptionally well. So it got me inspired to pull out The Bends and listen to it in total for the first time, I think, in 15 or 16 years, maybe even longer. And man, I would have said OK Computer. Now, so help me, I'm leaning towards The Bends as my favorite Radiohead album. Truly, it's aged very well. It's Dan, it's 2:30, Catch the Day coming up just after 3 o'clock right now. Another new artist, and I have this one on vinyl, and it is Chef's Kiss, Ali X. This is 7th Floor on Windsor's Alternative, 89X.

89X, it's Dan, 240. What's up today? How's it going? Happy Monday. Audio Slave with I Am the Highway. Hey, catch of the day is up just after 3 o'clock, and it's an interesting one because it's from a former Beastie Boy, Mike D. Now, Adam Yoke, he passed away very tragically after battling some illness. There was Adam Horovitz, too, you know, the King Ad Rock. And I always wondered, you know, what does this mean when Adam Yoke passed away? What does this mean for the future of the Beastie Boys? I knew they would not continue as the Beastie Boys without Adam, but I thought, okay, these two guys who are remaining still have a lot of life left in them. I'm wondering what's going on. If I had to bet money, I would have bet that Ad Rock would have been the one to release some solo stuff first. But it looks like it's Mike D. Mike D with the master plan. So catch the day. It is something from Mike D, brand new single, just after 3 o'clock. So stick around for that. It is good too. It's really good. I know I always ask you, keep it or sweep it. I'm already team keep it. It's just awesome because he's not trying to recreate the Beastie Boys. It's something totally different, but it still hints at what he brought to the table when he was in Beastie Boys. So catch the day up after 3 o'clock. Here's 3 Days Grace. It's Animal I Have Become on Windsor's Alternative 89X.

89X, it's Dan. Thank you so much for tuning in, and happy Monday, everybody. Big show coming up tomorrow. Wet Leg in town at the Coliseum inside Caesars Windsor, which is pretty sweet. And another big show that was recently announced, and it's linked to an online contest we have. Phoebe Bridgers is bringing the Lost Tour to Little Caesars Arena on October 3rd. 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It's that easy. Well, easier said than done, but you know, you got to start somewhere. So 89xradio.com is the website. Catch of the Day coming up just after 3 o'clock. And it's one that I'm very excited about because it's a former Beastie Boy, Mike B. And, you know, we lost Adam Yoke many years ago. He passed away, and that was kind of the end of the Beastie Boys. The King Ad Rock, Adam Horovitz, still kicking, and Mike D. And Mike D has some new music, and it's awesome. I'm really, really pumped for you to hear it. Catch the Day just up after 3 o'clock, so tune in. And I want to hear your thoughts. Keep it or sweep it. Do you love it? Do you hate it? Are you, eh? I think it's really, really cool. It's not Beastie Boys, but it's not trying to be, and that's what I love about it. So, curious to hear your thoughts on Catch of the Day. 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

89 exits. Dan, it's 2:58. Catch of the Day is on the way. It's coming up just after 3 o'clock. It's something new from a former Beastie Boy, Mike D, who's back with new music, new album coming out to August 28th called Thank You. Up after 3. Keep it here on 89.

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5: 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Hey, what's up? Catch of the day. So today we're checking out a song that for a lot of music nerds of a certain age feels like a pretty big deal. Mike D, as in Mike D with the Master Plan. That Mike D, one third of the Beastie Boys. He's announced his very first solo album called Thank You, which comes out August 28th. And this is the latest single we're going to hear. It's called True Colors, not the Cyndi Lauper version. The record is actually the first full album from a Beastie Boy since 2011's Hot Sauce Committee Part 2. What I love about this song, though, is that it doesn't sound like somebody desperately trying to recreate the Beastie Boys. Instead, it sounds like Mike D finally letting us hear his own voice as a producer, curator, and musical explorer, I guess. The Beastie Boys were always more than just rap. They were, you know, they were punk, they were funk, they were sampling, they were electronic music, they were weird left turns, a playful sense of experimentation. Playful is actually a really good word to sum up Beastie Boys. And on True Colors, you can hear Mike D leaning hard into those, I guess, adventurous instincts. It's very psychedelic and funky and layered, and it's actually kind of beautiful too. I know that sounds hippy-dippy flaky, but truly, when a band breaks up, or in this case, you know, comes to an end after the heartbreaking loss of Adam Yoke, you sometimes get these solo records that reveal things you never fully appreciated before. You start hearing the individual personalities that made the whole machine work. Mike D has said making this album was about collaborating with people he loves and creating something fun in a world that feels increasingly dark and cynical. We all could use a lot more of that. That's exactly what this sounds like to me, an artist still curious, still experimenting, and still having fun. This is today's catch of the day. It's Mike D, True Colors on 89X.

0: Oh man, the bass and the beats in that one, that's the latest from Mike D. True Colors is the name of the song from his forthcoming album, August 28th, it's coming out, it's called Thank You. And, yeah, Mike D, as a Beastie Boys fan, that one hit actually harder than I expected because, you know, nobody sounds like the Beastie Boys. It doesn't sound like the Beastie Boys, but he's not trying to sound like Beastie Boys. But it really does remind me, you know, how much personality existed inside that band. Sometimes when you spend decades listening to a group, you start thinking of them as one giant creative force. Then somebody steps out. In this case, you know, Adam Yaut passed away. Someone steps out and suddenly you hear kind of their fingerprints all over the things you loved, and that's the magic of that track for me. Production very adventurous, the vibe is very loose, very summer, very playful, without being goofy and experimental without disappearing up its own butt either. That's my expertise right there. I'm very curious to hear the rest of this record though. Mike D, True Colors, keep it or sweep it. Let's see what the people have said. Melissa Williams said keep it. Sucker for those beeps. Justin said, Sure Shot was one of my top 10 Beastie Boys songs. They were my first concert at Cobo Hall back in the 10th grade. Somebody else texted into 888 saying, Mike D is the man. Killer tune, Dan. Hell yeah, keep it. That's from Dion. And, somebody else said, oh, give us some Sure Shot Beastie Boys. Yeah, definitely not Sure Shot. And I think that's why it works so much. I think if you dropped a song that sounded a little bit too much like Beastie Boys, I'd think, you're not the Beastie Boys. You're Mike D. And he showed us he is absolutely Mike D. Good stuff. Let me know what your thoughts are. Text me, 888-89.
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89X, it's Dan, 320. How's everyone doing this afternoon? So I saw this story and I immediately smiled because I did this a few years ago. And I got to tell you, it is weirdly satisfying. The town of LaSalle is looking for volunteers to help clean about 3,600 pounds of strawberries ahead of the annual LaSalle Strawberry Festival. That's roughly 300 flats of locally grown strawberries that need to be washed and sorted and prepped before they get turned into those iconic strawberries and ice cream cups we all inhale every year at the Strawberry Fest. The strawberry cleaning night happens Wednesday, this coming Wednesday, which is June 10th already, from 6 to 9 p.m. at the Event Center at LaSalle Landing. No registration is needed. Just show up. You can stay for an hour or the whole evening. High school students can even earn volunteer hours. So if you know someone who's looking for that. Now, I know what you're thinking. Dan, why would I spend my evening washing strawberries? It's oddly, like, therapeutic. I'm serious. You sit around tables with a bunch of people. Everybody chats and laughs and tells stories. And before you know it, you've cleaned hundreds and hundreds of strawberries. It's like the world's most wholesome assembly line ever. And there's something weirdly satisfying about knowing that the strawberries you're cleaning are going to end up in thousands of bowls at one of the region's biggest summer festivals. So, yeah, that's what it is. You also get to smell fresh strawberries for 3 hours. There are worse ways to spend an evening, I'm just saying. The LaSalle Strawberry Festival runs June 11th through 14th at the Vollmer Complex. And if you've never been, it's one of those Windsor-Essex traditions that just feels like summer. My question, what is the most unexpectedly satisfying volunteer job you've done? Because for me, cleaning, you know, 3,600 pounds of strawberries, surprisingly high on the list. Here's Temper City, Self-Aware on Windsor's Alternative 89X.

89X, it's Dan Temper City, self-aware, satisfying volunteer gigs. What was yours? I got a few here. People texted in, volunteer for Easter Seals for years, still connected to so many kids and parents. Was so great making the kids happy and smile. Dad hosted too. Very, very cool. I did some volunteer work for them years ago too, doing the telethon. This person texted in saying, being a Girl Guide leader, it was a lot of fun, hard work, and a great way to make lifelong friends. Very, very cool. Awesome. Yeah, Strawberry Fest is going to be great, and they're looking for some volunteers to clean strawberries out. Someone said that sounds completely weird, especially considering the chaos that can happen. I used to be a volunteer marshal trackside at the Belle Isle Grand Prix and the other sports car races in the region. Oh, that's fun. No, the cleaning strawberry things, it's really cool because you got to take the stems out and you do it by pushing a straw through the strawberry and it like, it pulls the stem out. It's oddly satisfying. I'm just saying. Don't knock it till you try it. But yeah, they're looking for some volunteers right now at the Vollmer Center this Wednesday from 6 to 9. You can just show up. You don't have to register. If you're in high school and you're looking for some volunteer hours, you can get them by doing that. And be part of it all. Strawberry Festival. Wonder if you're allowed to eat any of them. I did. Sorry, Mayor Milosh. I did. Something you want to hear, let me know. Here's Tragically Hip with Poets.

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89X, it's Dan, 337. Hey, thank you so much for tuning in, hanging out. A little bit later on this afternoon, I'll be giving away a pair of tickets to our birthday bash, which if you don't have tickets yet, grab them. Or, you know, this week, every single afternoon, I'll be giving away a pair. It happens September 4th at the Coliseum inside Caesars Windsor with Default, who we heard right there. Count on Me is the name of that one. Also, Fion going to perform and the Blue Stones as well. So I'm pumped for this. I'll be giving those away in the 5 o'clock hour. So if you want to celebrate a birthday with us, tune in. 5 o'clock hour. Here's Gorillaz.

89X, it's Dan, 344. Hey, really cool event coming up this Friday. Catch Canada's first WC appearance, World Cup, on a giant outdoor screen at the Dominion House. And we're going to be there. 89X will be there. Tailgate Takeout will be there. It's all in partnership with Sandwich Town BIA. It is F-R-E-E. It's free. It's family friendly. There's going to be like inflatable soccer games, a live broadcast from us. We'll be broadcasting live there. 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All kinds of giveaways, appearances by local soccer legends. It's going to be a lot of fun. I'm hearing too, TSN will be on site capturing crowd reactions as we cheer on our team. So let's blow this party up. It's 100% free. Canada versus Bosnia. This is Canada's home opener fan zone. Big screen outdoors with us, 89X, tailgate takeout, Sandwich Town BIA. It's going to be fun. This Friday, it all starts around 1 o'clock at the DH, the Dominion House. You can't miss it. Just go to Sandwich Town. You will see the big party. It'll be a lot of fun. Here's July Talk to keep us moving. I love the chemistry between this band when they perform. This is Beck and Call on Windsor's Alternative 89X.

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89X, it's Dan. Thank you for tuning in. Who went to Art in the Park this weekend? It was a great weekend for it. It didn't rain, which shocked me. Usually, that's the thing. It's the joke, and it's not a good joke, but usually like, oh, it's going to rain this weekend. It's Art in the Park. We make that joke every single week, and it did not rain. It was hot, but I'm not complaining about that at all. I just bought an extra beverage or two, and that was all taken care of. I thought it was phenomenal. It was a lot of fun. What did you think? Let me know. 888-89. Here's All Time Low with the weather on 89X.

89X, it's Dan. That song just brings me right back to like fall of 1991 every time I hear it. Lithium from Nirvana. How's everyone doing? It's 4:06. Who went to Art in the Park on the weekend? Let me know. Somebody said, yes, Dan went there, saw you, thought I saw you, wasn't sure. Saturday afternoon. Yeah, that was probably me. That's when I went. It was hot, but it was okay because it didn't rain. Normally every year the big joke is, oh, it's Art in the Park. That means it's going to rain. And it was calling for rain, like bad rain. And I think the Friday for setup, it did rain. I thought, oh boy, come on. It's even going to rain for them on setup. Can't we, do they need to pick a different weekend? What's going on? Then the weather got beautiful. And, it was hot and humid, but you know, I just bought an extra drink or two and sat in the shaded area and recharged, and I had so much fun. It was a good time at Art in the Park. 4:07 right now, Wet Leg on the way. They're in town tomorrow night at the Coliseum inside Caesars Windsor. This is Dexter and the Moon Rocks right now. Freaking out right here on Windsor's Alternative 89X.

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89X, it's Dan, 421. What's going on? So someone sent me a message. Kirk, shout out to Kirk. He sent me a message saying, hey, Dan, I have a challenge for you. Let's just say the scenario is this. You are the only person left on the planet. You have all the comforts you need to survive and live, but there's one issue. You have one choice and one choice only. You're allowed one song to listen to for the rest of your life. This song is played on a 24-hour, 365-day loop. What is that song you choose to be the only music you listen to? That's a good question, because you know, you got to think about songs you like, songs that you won't get sick of, but also the mood the song puts you in. If it's like a kind of a sad, reflective song, do you want to listen to that for the rest of your life? If it's happy, happy, happy, hey, happy is good. But if you're in a bad mood, you're hearing that happy, happy, happy song, I don't know, you're going to want to take a sledgehammer to the radio. So that is a good one. You're only allowed one song to listen to for the rest of your life, and it's on a 24-hour, 365-day-a-year loop. What song would that be? Ooh! Oh, I need time on this one, Kirk. I gotta think about this one. Truly. Does anyone have theirs? Shoot me a text at 888-89 and let me know why. Like, why that song in particular. You can leave a talk back on iHeartRadio app as well. But what song would it be? One song only for the rest of your life on a 24/7 loop. What song would it be and why? I'd be worried I'd ruin, like, my favorite song by hearing it like that. That's a tricky one. I gotta think. Let me know. Anyone know theirs? Let me know. 888-89. Fionn, they're gonna be at the birthday bash, and I'll be giving away tickets in the 5 o'clock hour. It's I Put My Makeup On 89X.

89X, it's Dan. Thank you so much for tuning in. What's up this afternoon? How you doing? Lots more music is coming up. Also, we have a very cool event. We partnered up with the Cherry Rock Lounge. Have you been there before? If not, you need to get there. Sundays are the ultimate summer Sundays with the Cherry Rock Lounge and 89X. Cold drinks, great vibes, live music. Next one is happening Sunday, June 21st. 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And 89X, all kinds of great things going on. Lots more music coming up too. This one going out to Tim. It's Big Wreck with that song on 89X.

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89X. It's Dan, role model Sally when the wine runs out. So I was asking, well, Kirk asked me, Dan, if you had like everything you need in life to survive and live a great life, but

but you can only listen to one song for the rest of your life on a permanent 24/7 loop, what would it be? That's a hard question, because you're going to get sick of whatever song it is. But I asked you the same. I'm still thinking about mine. Shan said Bohemian Rhapsody. It has everything. It does. But man, couldn't you see, like, that I see a little silhouette of a man? That would drive me bonkers after like 1,000 listens. Someone said Dan, The Cure, Burn. It has so many different avenues in that song and a lot of instruments played. Definitely The Cure, Burn for Dion. He says The Cure, Burn. That is a good song. The Cure, that's a good one. Hi, Dan. Even your favorite song would soon serve as torture. It's true. But this person writes, Gun to the Head, Come on, Eileen by Dexy's Midnight Runners has always been my number one song. Oh, okay. I love that song too, but I feel like that would be torture after a while because it speeds up and slows down. But this person continues, been an immediate mood booster since I heard it on some gas station one-hit wonders cassette tape in the 80s. That's funny because that's exactly how I heard that song for the first time as well. We probably had the same compilation. I'm a big fan of The Cure as well, and now Dion has me thinking maybe it would be something by The Cure. Like, maybe Plain Song would be a good one. That isn't too depressing or too happy or too uppity. Maybe something atmospheric. Maybe something without lyrics. I don't know. You'd have to be careful because you could drive yourself bonkers with the wrong song. If you could only listen to one more song ever on a 24/7 loop, what would it be? Shoot me a text at 888-89. Here's Killjoys, Today I Hate Everyone on 89X.

89X, it's Dan 451. I was asking what's a song you could hear on repeat 24/7, a song you would never get sick of, and somebody here said Toto Africa. No way, that is a hard no for me. Somebody else said Exit Music for a Film by Radiohead. I love that song, that's actually a good one. I feel that one's a bit too sad though. Somebody said Dreams by Fleetwood Mac. No, not for me. Life on Mars by David Bowie. That's a good one. But again, I feel like it would get old real quick. Piano Man by Billy Joel. Nope, that's a hard no for me. Never Gonna Give You Up by Rick Astley. Imagine that. Eternity getting Rickrolled? No way. Harder, Better, Faster, Stronger by Daft Punk. You know what? You're onto something here. Because that's like robotic and it's repetitive and almost atmospheric. So maybe something like that could be a good one. Something like electronic and ambient. Yesterday by the Beatles, maybe. Stairway to Heaven, Led Zeppelin, somebody said. Melissa said Purple Rain by Prince. That is a good tune. That is a really good one. I was thinking about Prince, The Cure, David Bowie. Those are the three that I'm kind of gravitating towards, but I'm almost thinking maybe something that's more electronic and ambient with beats that just kind of keep going. I don't know, a song I could never get sick of. This is, Kirk, you stumped me. Like, I don't know. I'm overthinking this now, and now it's getting bigger and bigger. Keep them coming. 888-89. What's a song you could never get sick of if it was on a 24/7 loop? You'd be cool with that. 888-89. I like this song, but this would not be on that list for me. It's a good one, just here and there. Coldplay, Viva La Vida on 88.

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89X, it's Dan 503. How's everyone doing this afternoon? I was asking you, what is a song you could never get sick of? I got a few people here saying Bohemian Rhapsody because it has everything. Melissa said Death in Vegas, Dirt from the Dead Elvis album. That's a good one. Big fan of Death in Vegas. This person writes here, Lump by Presidents of the United States. Oh, that's a good song, but it's so repetitive. I think that would... I'd want to drive my car into the ocean. Louis Armstrong, What a Wonderful World. Oh, that's a nice tune. Another one for Bohemian Rhapsody. Somebody else said the Friends theme song, I'll Be There for You by the Rembrandts. I couldn't do that one. Under the Milky Way by the Church. That's a good one. In the Air Tonight by Phil Collins. No, I like the song, but I couldn't do it. My favorite song... And it's been my favorite song for years, years and years, decades, is a song by Blondie, Dreaming. I love the song Dreaming by Blondie, but I wouldn't pick that because I don't know if I want to hear that in a loop forever. I almost want something instrumental or maybe something like by Nine Inch Nails. David Bowie, The Cure is what I'm thinking. I'm overthinking it. Somebody else said Along the Way by Bad Religion. Red Hot Chili Peppers, Under the Bridge, Wonderwall by Oasis, Demons by Imagine Dragons. I couldn't do that one. A few for Stairway to Heaven. Keep them coming. Shoot me a text, 888-89 a song you could never get sick of. If you had to listen to it on loop 24/7, 365 days a year, what would it be? Here's Yellow Card with Good Charlotte. Bedroom Posters on Windsor's Alternative 89X.

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89X, it's Dan. The Kids Aren't All Right, Offspring 517. So listen, I have tickets for you to the 89X birthday bash. It's happening September 4th at the Coliseum inside Caesars Windsor. Default performing, Fionn, and I'm very pumped for the Bluestones. They're performing too. So listen, in this hour, in the 5 o'clock hour, already, what are we, 517? In the 5 o'clock hour, you're going to hear a very obnoxious rendition of Happy Birthday. When you hear it, caller X or caller 10 at 519-792-5000. I'm going to give you a pair of tickets to the birthday bash. So listen closely for the obnoxious Happy Birthday rendition. And when you hear it, 519-792-5000, caller X, Julia Wolf in my room on 89X.

89X, it's Dan, 528, Rick in Chatham. His song he could never get sick of is Tragically Hip, Bob Cajun. That's actually a really good one. Somebody else said The Clash, London Calling. That's not bad, too. I think a song I could never get sick of, Neil Young, Down by the River. That might be mine. The question was, if you're just tuning in, what is a song, if you had to pick one song and you're going to hear that song on a loop 7 days a week, 365 days a year, what would that song be that you could never get sick of? I love Down by the River by Neil Young. It's a good tune. I have a lot of other songs that I like better than that one, but I feel they'd burn out really quick being played over and over and over again. So I think that's my pick. Thank you to Kirk for asking that question. It got me thinking. Hey, listen, speaking of songs, I'm about to play in the 5 o'clock hour a very obnoxious, annoying rendition of Happy Birthday. When you hear it, give me a call and caller X at 519-792-5000. Only when you hear the song, I'm going to give you a pair of tickets to our birthday bash. So it's going to be a very obnoxious, annoying version of Happy Birthday. You'll know, trust me. And when you hear that, caller X at 519-792-5000. I'll hook you up with tickets to our birthday bash September 4th at the Coliseum. Here's Cameron Whitcomb with Kingdom of Fear.

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How's everyone doing? 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When you hear it, and color X or color 10, you get some tickets to our birthday bash September 4th at the Coliseum with Default, Fionn, and the Blue Stones. Speaking of the Coliseum, I saw these guys not long ago, late last year at the Coliseum, and it was a killer show, Our Lady Peace. They closed with this song too, Starseed on 89X.

0: Happy birthday! Boom chakalaka, boom chakalaka, happy happy birthday! 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Happy happy birthday! We wish you many more. Happy happy birthday to you!
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2: You're going to tell me that I won those tickets to 89X Birthday Bash, right?
1: Are you psychic? Yes, that's exactly it.
2: You don't even understand. I cried so many summers when you guys stopped doing this. It was ridiculous.
1: Oh, well, hey, man, I'm glad we made your day today. You're going September 4th at the Coliseum, Default, Fionn, and the Bluestones.
2: That's amazing. I can't wait to see Fionn.
1: Oh, me too. I'm pumped. And have you seen Bluestones before?
2: I haven't had the chance. I missed them the last time when you guys had them at Coliseum there a couple weeks
1: ago. Yes, Collective Soul. You're going to love them. They stole the show last time, and they could steal it this time too. But congrats, man. You're going. We'll see you there.
2: Awesome. Can't wait.
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89X, it's Dan 603. Hey, congrats again to Brian. He scored my first pair of tickets to Birthday Bash. He heard the obnoxious version of Happy Birthday. He was Caller X. He's going September 4th at the Coliseum inside Caesars Windsor. I'll be giving away a pair every single afternoon. I was asked, you know, what's a song you could never get sick of? If it was on, you know, one last song, only one song, 24/7 rotation, what would it be? Mitch from Merlin said, Foo Fighters, In Your Honor, 24/7, buddy. How about this one? Imagine Angine de Poitrine, 24/7. Hey, you love them or you hate them? I'm loving them. Sarniez on 89X, Angine de Poitrine, Windsor's alternative. Yeah.

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5: Windsor's Alternative.

How's it going? It's Dan. 614, some Chili Peppers right there with Give It Away. There's a wacky video for that one. It's funny. There's a whole new generation of people I notice who didn't grow up with MTV or much music, and just you don't see videos unless you look them up on YouTube. And it's great seeing the reaction videos of young people. There's a really good one for that song, Give It Away by Chili Peppers. 615. Hey, a look at the box office this weekend. The reboot of Scary Movie topped the weekend box office with a franchise best debut, earning $52 million domestically. Disney and Mattel's Masters of the Universe opened in second place with $24 million, which was a disappointing start for the very costly fantasy adaptation. I gotta say, it's amazing. It's wonderful. It's for kids. It's also for people of a certain age, like Gen X, who grew up with He-Man and Master of the Universe. I recommend it completely. The horror flick Backrooms dropped from first to third with $25.9 million, followed by Obsession, which I can't wait to see, with $25.6 million, and The Amazing Digital Circus, The Last Act, with $11.6 million. But I loved Masters of the Universe, and I really want to see Backrooms, and I really want to see Obsession. We're going to keep moving right now. It's Dirty Heads, One of Those Days on 89X.

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89X. It's Dan. Thank you so much for tuning in. 6:31, and it's Monday. We basically got through it. Monday evening now. And a beautiful night, too. It's going to be a beautiful week, actually. So get out there and enjoy it. Got some Gandharvas, a good summer anthem from Weezer on the way. And this one from the, I guess, legendary album Plants. I think it's legendary. Death Cab for Cutie, I Will Follow You Into the Dark on 89X.

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89X, it's Dan, some Weezer with Go Away. What's going on? Thanks so much for hanging out with me. Hey, every single day this week, I'll be giving away a pair of tickets to the 89X Birthday Bash, which is happening September 4th at the Coliseum inside Caesars Windsor. Default, Fionn performing, and Bluestones as well, who I absolutely love. Big, big fan of those guys. Windsor Boys, too. And it's just so cool. They put on such a show. They really do. More on the way to a lot of great shows. I want to tell you all about some events we have coming up this Friday and one coming up on Sunday as well, at the Cherry and at the DH, the Dominion House. We partnered up with Sandwich Town BIA and Tailgate Takeout, and we have something really cool for you this Friday. So I'll tell you about that in a few songs time. 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
1: 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RBC Rock the Park in London, Ontario. The world's second best London. Featuring the Lumineers. Don't miss this intimate show in London's Harris Park, Wednesday, July 15th, with special guests Dylan Gossett, Michael Mercaji, and Valley. 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

some very interesting noises she makes when you listen loud on headphones. It's Dan Cranberry's right there with Dream 653. How's everyone doing? So listen, very cool event coming up, and I can't believe it's already the second one. It's our volume two, if you will, of our Sandwich Summer Series, and this one is happening at the DH. We partnered with the Sandwich Town BIA and Tailgate Takeout, and we're doing a live broadcast. This is a big World Cup game, Canada versus Bosnia. Like I said, happens at the DH, and it's free this Friday. 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We'll be broadcasting live. Aiden and X, but I heard TSN will be on site capturing crowd reactions as we cheer on our team. It's going to be a party. And it's free in Sandwich Town at the DH. Like I said, we partnered with Tailgate Takeout, Sandwich Town BIA. It's going to be a lot of fun. It's the 89X Sandwich Summer Series Volume 2. This Friday at the DH, we'll keep moving right now. We have Tyler and Lynch coming up at 8 o'clock. This is Royal Blood Typhoons on Windsor's Alternative 89X.

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